Assalamu alaikum. 8 a.m. This is Bangladesh Betar, broadcasting on the morning of Tuesday, the 21st of Ashin, the 25th of Rabiul Thani, and October the 6th. The news, read by Akhtar Zaman. First, the headlines. 102 eminent teachers receive honor on World Teachers' Day. Prime Minister Tariq Rahman vows to make teaching fast.

Thursday. Prime Minister Tariq Rahman vows to make teaching first choice for talented career seeker. Prime Minister says government is pledge bound to ensure safe and sustainable housing for all. President Mirza Fakhrul Islam Alamgir urges youth to engage in business. Government is committed to in ensuring freedom of media, says Information and Broadcasting Minister. 9 people died of dengue in country in a single day. ICT prosecution files appeals seeking death penalty for Hasanullah Inu over crimes against humanity case in July-August mass uprising. Yemen forces reclaim port city Mocha from Houthis. And 31st International Under 18 Junior Tennis Championship has begun in Rajshahi. 10 countries, including host Bangladesh, participate. Those are the headlines. Now the details. Prime Minister Tariq Rahman has said the government is working to make teaching a first choice profession for meritorious people by reforming teaching recruitment and education system. He said this while addressing a ceremony marking World Teachers Day 2026 at Spani Memorial Auditorium in the capital yesterday. A total of 102 selected teachers from primary to higher education levels were conferred with the National Eminent Teacher Award in the program. The Prime Minister said, if the dignity of teachers remains intact in society, the image of the state is also enhanced. So teaching can never be a profession of last resort or merely a job. Tariq Rahman said, formulation of a new curriculum based on the realities of the time is going on, and students will receive textbooks based on the new curriculum within this year. Prime Minister Tariq Rahman has said that his government is pledge bound to ensure safe, affordable and sustainable housing for all. He said this in the inaugural ceremony of World Habitat Day 2026 at the Bangladesh-China Friendship Conference Center in the capital yesterday. The Ministry of Housing and Public Works organized the program under the theme Universal Housing, Sustainable Urbanization. Prime Minister added that government is pursuing planned and decentralized urban development across the country to this end. He said, ensuring planned urbanization and housing facilities for low and lower middle income people is one of the government's electoral commitments. Tariq Rahman said, government is taking steps to prepare master plans for city corporations and districts across the country to ensure planned urban development. He said, environmental protection is a major consideration in the plans for livable housing and urban development. President Mirza Fakhrul Islam Alamgir has called upon the country's youths to come forward and engage in business and commerce. He made the call when a 21-member delegation of Dhaka Chamber of Commerce and Industry, DCCI, led by its president, Taskeen Ahmed, paid a courtesy call on him at Bangabhavan yesterday. During the meeting, President urged the business community to come forward to develop the country's energy sector promptly. Meanwhile, in a meeting with the delegation of Bangladesh Nationalist Ethnic Minority Party at Bangabhavan, President Mirza Fakhrul Islam Alamgir called for united efforts to ensure the development, rights and dignity of the people belonging to ethnic minority communities in the country. Besides, during his meeting with the delegation of Institute of Chartered Accountants of Bangladesh, the President called upon the chartered accountants of the country to work with integrity and professionalism to ensure institutional transparency and accountability. Information and Broadcasting Minister Annali Rahman has said the government is committed to ensure freedom of media. He said this when British High Commissioner to Bangladesh Sarah Cook made a courtesy call on him at the Secretariat in the capital yesterday. Information and Broadcasting Minister stressed the need for taking effective measures against the spread of defamatory and misleading information through the media and various social media platforms. During a meeting, State Minister for Information and Broadcasting, Yasser Khan Chaudhry said,

0: জন্য তো তোর জন্যই তো এসিটা খোলা রেখেছি, নয় তো বন্ধই করে দিতাম। বন্ধ করতে ভুলে গিয়েছে।
1: Assalamu alaikum. 1 p.m. This is Bangladesh Betar. The news read by Tania Mahmood. Prime Minister Tariq Rahman has urged teachers and guardians to cooperate in implementing various government initiatives to make the country's children good citizens through blooming their latent talents. He made this call while addressing the inaugural ceremony as the chief guest at the Bangladesh Shishu Academy in the capital today, marking the Children's Rights Day and the 50th anniversary of the academy. The Prime Minister stated that every child is a pillar of their family and guardians must be more attentive to make them well-educated and capable. Tariq Rahman mentioned that alongside formal education, his government is organizing recreational programs such as Nutun Kuri to engage children in cultural activities. Advising children to be compassionate towards nature, the Prime Minister called upon them to participate in awareness-raising activities including cleanliness drives. Presided over by Women and Children Affairs Minister Professor Dr. A.Z. M. Zahid Hussain, the event was attended by the Prime Minister's spouse and Vice Chairman of the Ziaur Rahman Foundation, Dr. Zubaida Rahman, as special guest. Earlier, children welcomed the Prime Minister upon his arrival at the venue. Following the event, the Prime Minister visited the Children's Museum building and inaugurated the solar panel system and substation located on the ground floor. State Minister for Foreign Affairs Humayun Kabir has underscored that the protracted Rohingya crisis has evolved beyond a humanitarian concern with wider security and irregular migration implications. He called for stronger international efforts towards the early and dignified return of the Rohingyas to Myanmar. The State Minister for Foreign Affairs made the call when a visiting delegation led by Chair of the UK All-Party Parliamentary Group on Bangladesh, Afsana Begum MP, paid a courtesy call on him at the ministry today. Bangladesh's exports to several major Asian markets recorded year-on-year growth in the first quarter of the current fiscal year, signaling scope for further market diversification beyond traditional destination in the United States and Europe. According to the Export Promotion Bureau, EPB, exports to China increased by 9.33% to $225.41 million US dollars during July-September of this fiscal year, compared with $206.18 million US dollars in the corresponding period of the last fiscal year. Exports to the Republic of Korea rose by 7.29% to $134.55 million US dollars from $125.5 million.

0: India increased by 5.44% to $510 million from $483.71 million. United Nations Secretary General Antonio Guterres called for a permanent ceasefire in Gaza ahead of the third anniversary of the October 7, 2023 Hamas attack on Israel. It is time for the ceasefire to become permanent. It is time to allow humanitarian assistance at scale. And it is time to respect international law, Antonio Guterres said in a statement calling for a political path to lasting peace across the region. Antonio Guterres said the anniversary marked not only another year of mourning but also a renewed determination to build a peaceful future. President Donald Trump has said the U.S. moved its bombers out of Rafah Airport because of some threats to the base. The Pentagon confirmed it had removed its bombers, thought to be about a dozen B-1s from the base back to their home stations in America. Speaking to reporters as he departed for Nebraska, Donald Trump said the U.S. had known of a threat which led them to move the bombers. Earlier, a number 10 spokesperson had insisted Rafah Airport was safe and pointed to Trump's comments last week, where he praised the UK's police, defense and security services in relation to the base. Turkey and Pakistan will undertake a rapid deployment of troops to Saudi Arabia as part of a new mutual defense alliance, the three countries announced as the Gulf Kingdom faces escalating attacks from Yemen's Houthis. The three countries in August signed the MECA Joint Defense Agreement, committing them to come to each other's aid in the event one were attacked. The pact unites NATO's second-largest army, that of Turkey, with the Islamic world's only nuclear-armed state, Pakistan, and the leading Gulf power, Saudi Arabia. Tennis at the 31st International Under-18 Junior Tournament kicked off today at the Rajshahi Tennis Complex amidst a grand ceremony. More than 100 players from the country, 10 countries, including Bangladesh, are participating in the six-day-long competition. Finally, weather and forecast valid till 6 this evening says there is no inland river port warning and no signal is to be hoisted. And that's the end of the news. Our next bulletin will be at 2 this afternoon in Bangla.
1: আসসালামু আলাইকুম। বাণিজ্যিক কার্যক্রম বাংলাদেশ বেতার খুলনা।

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1: In sports, cultures, art and music, he urged parents to recognize and nurture the individual qualities of their children instead of putting them under pressure to pursue only conventional academic activities. The Prime Minister said many children have talents in drawing, recitation, music, dance and other creative activities and urged them to develop those talents fully. Tariq Rahman said the government wants children to have exposure to arts and culture alongside sports and music so that they can develop themselves according to their individual interest. The Prime Minister said the government has already taken initiatives to identify and develop children's sporting talents, including a nationwide primary level football competition in which around 22 lakhs boys and girls participated. He also recalled the Notun Kuri program introduced by Shahid President Ziaur Rahman to promote children's cultural talents, saying the program has been revived alongside a sports-based Notun Kuri initiative. Speaking on the occasion, Prime Minister's wife and Vice President of the Ziaur Rahman Foundation, Dr. Zubaida Rahman, called for creating opportunities for every child to realize and showcase their immense potential, ensuring a safe childhood and a secure future for them. President Mirza Fakhrul Islam Alamgir has urged Canada to further increase its investment in Bangladesh. He made the call when Canadian High Commissioner to Bangladesh, Ajit Singh, paid a courtesy call on him at Bongo Bhavan today. During the meeting, the President praised Canada's long-standing tradition of democratic practice and sought its cooperation in this regard. The Canadian High Commissioner said bilateral trade between the two countries has exceeded $4 billion Canadian dollars annually and that there are further scopes for expanding trade. The President also called for greater Canadian cooperation in countries' various sectors, including agriculture, food, security, fertilizer, IT, and outsourcing. The President thanked the Canadian government for its continued support and requested Canada to play an effective role in building international pressure for the voluntary and safe return of the Rohingyas to Myanmar. Law, Justice and Parliamentary Affairs Minister Mohammad Asaduzzaman has said the government would gradually bring greater transparency to postings at sub-registrary offices across the country, particularly in places considered prize postings and where allegations of entrenched corruption exist. He was speaking at a program organized at the ministry to mark the lottery for selecting sub-registrars from across the country for postings at key sub-registry offices in Dhaka today. The law minister said, as a first step, an initiative has been taken to ensure transparency in postings in Dhaka through a lottery. 18 sub-registrars were selected through a lottery from among 131 A-category sub-registrars across the country for postings at key sub-registry offices in Dhaka. The selected 18 sub-registrars will be posted at different sub-registry offices in Dhaka within the next 7 days, taking into consideration of their competence, ability to handle workload and the requirements of the respective offices. Prime Minister's Information and Broadcasting Advisor Dr. Zahidur Rahman has said the government will consider adjusting fuel prices domestically once global fuel prices decrease and stabilize at a sustainable level. He made the remarks while responding to a question at a weekly press briefing at the Secretariat today. The advisor said the government's primary priority is controlling commodity prices and addressing the fuel crisis. Responding to another query over battery-run auto rickshaws and illegal electricity connections in the capital, Dr. Zahidur Rahman said the government has already formulated a policy taking into account certain positive aspects concerning auto rickshaw drivers. However, he emphasized that any demand to maintain illegal electricity lines or attempts to create chaos in the power sector would be considered as a clear criminal offense. Scientist Francis Haldane has won the 2026 Nobel Prize in Physics for his contributions to the Ice Cube Neutrino Observatory and the discovery of high-energy neutrinos originating beyond Earth. The Royal Swedish Academy of Sciences announced the award in Stockholm today, recognizing research that has opened new possibilities for studying the universe. Born in Belgium, Francis Haldane is a professor at the University of Wisconsin-Madison in the United States and the principal investigator of Ice Cube. Finally, weather and forecast valley till 1 tonight says there is no inland post warning and no signal is to be wasted. And that's the end of the news.
2: Assalamu alaikum, Bangladesh Betar. Banijik Shangbad Purchi, Hasina Mustafiz. অর্থ ও পরিকল্পনা মন্ত্রী আমির খসরু মাহমুদ